hands up for Brazil. Put your hands up for Brazil. 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Put your hands up for Brazil. Put your hands up for Brazil. Put your hands up for Brazil. I love this country.

No second guess. 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